0: Classic Country, Q97, 399.3. Classic Country Legends, there's Mel McDaniel and Stand on It. And we have got another Food City Grand Ole Opry Brain Teaser on the way tomorrow afternoon at 5:10. If you solve it first, you get yourself a pair of tickets to the world-famous Grand Ole Opry. One more clue to help you figure it out. We'll give you that clue tomorrow at 4:20 before we play the Brain Teaser again. 5:10 tomorrow afternoon, Food City, the Opry, and Classic Country, Q97, 399.3 bring you the Opry Brain Teaser. Coming up, a look at our Storm Track 9 Weather Center forecast. Garth Brooks is standing by for you next.
1: I'm John Morgan of Morgan & Morgan. One question I'm always asked is, how did you become the largest injury firm in the world with over 1,000 attorneys and $25 billion in verdicts and settlements? One way was our financial strength. Medical malpractice is the third leading cause of death in America. To prosecute a typical case costs up to $250,000 in case cost. We advance them all. Product liability cases can have similar costs with an army of lawyers on the other side. Automobile insurance companies have the resources to fight. Guess what? So do we. Many law firms simply may not have the financial firepower to work up your case the way you deserve. And we don't charge by the hour. No recovery, no fee. If you have a question about your case or

Taking you from the back office to your favorite back road with just one song. Classic Country, Q97.3.

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WUUQ, South Pittsburgh. W257AZ, Lookout Mountain.